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5: Moose weather.
6: A clear night tonight, down to 12. Sunny on Tuesday, reaching 27. Sun and clouds, slight chance of showers on Wednesday, with a high again of 27.
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1: Ah, dirty. 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Yeah. Too dirty to clean my act up. 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
4: Moose weather.
5: A clear night tonight, down to 12. Sunny on Tuesday, reaching 27. Sun and clouds, slight chance of showers on Wednesday with a high again of 27.
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2: A clear night tonight, down to 12. Sunny on Tuesday, reaching 27. Sun and clouds, slight chance of showers on Wednesday, with a high again of 27.
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2: Moose weather. A clear night tonight, down to 12. Sunny on Tuesday, reaching 27. Sun and clouds, slight chance of

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2: A clear night tonight, down to 12. Sunny on Tuesday, reaching 27. Sun and clouds, slight chance of showers on Wednesday, with a high again of 27.

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2: A clear night tonight, down to 12. Sunny on Tuesday, reaching 27. Sun and clouds, slight chance of showers on Wednesday, with a high again of 27.
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4: Good morning, I'm Stevan Cyrus. WestJet restarted restoring its schedule yesterday after reaching a tentative agreement with CUPE, the union representing its cabin crew. The airline website says some flights may continue to be affected as operations recover and advise passengers to check their flight status before going to the airport. WestJet says a full return to normal operations will take time. CUPE says the proposed agreement improves compensation and recognizes more of the work flight attendants perform outside flight time. The strike lasted 28 hours before an agreement was reached early yesterday. Canadian astronaut Joshua Kuchik says some of the experiments he'll be involved with on the International Space Station will have benefits to people back on Earth. He took part in a NASA media event yesterday and says some include studies on the cardiorespiratory system, remote monitoring, bone health, and autoprotopsis, and more. He says they're using the space environment and his body to study and find solutions to medical problems that all humans eventually encounter on Earth. Kuchik is one of four astronauts taking part in NASA's SpaceX Crew 13 missions to the ISS. It's slated to launch no earlier than mid-September.

0: Out of the world of sports, Toronto Blue Jays beat the Houston Astros 3-1 last night. Jay starter Shane Bieber allowed 9 hits but gave up 1 run and with 2 walks and 5 2/3 innings. It was trade deadline and Toronto was active, trading center fielder Dalton Varshow to the Astros, where he made his debut last night. The Jays also moved Jeff Hoffman to the Minnesota Twins for 3 prospects, and a Sunday dealt veteran pitcher Kevin Gausman to the Chicago Cubs for outfielder Brett Bateman and infielder Ty Southsien.
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0: Sunny this morning with a high of 17, sunny into the afternoon and evening with a high of 27, and overnight partly cloudy with a low of 18.
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Welcome back. I'm Savon. I hope you're having a good one. It is 6:12, and we have some awesome stuff to get to today. So sit back, relax, and enjoy, because you're covered with the content and the music. 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Things off with Somber by Homewrecker here on Moose FM.

0: Contemporary Love by Reef here on 99.3 Boost FM, West of Pacific's best music. Welcome back. I'm Stevon, and I hope you're having a good one. It is 6:19 as we continue on, and boy, oh boy, do we have a lot of stuff to get to throughout today's show. 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
2: Moose weather.
0: Sunny this morning with a high of 17, sunny into the afternoon and evening with a high of 27, and overnight partly cloudy, the low of 18.

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1: Good morning, I'm Stevan Cyrus. Ontario Provincial Police report a 73-year-old Sturgeon Falls resident has died after a collision involving a pickup truck and a mobility scooter on Saturday. Police and emergency crews responded to the crash just after 9 that night on Highway 17 near Landfill Road. They say the operator of the mobility scooter was taken to hospital and later pronounced deceased, while the driver of the pickup truck remained at the scene and was not injured. Highway 17 was closed for about 5 hours after the collision, with the investigation ongoing. Anyone who may have witnessed the collision or has dashcam footage from the area around the time of the incident is asked to contact the Nipissing West OPP or Crime Stoppers. WestJet started restoring its schedule yesterday after reaching a tentative agreement with QP, the union representing its cab and crew. The airline's website says some flights may continue to be affected as operations recover and advise passengers to check their flight status before going to the airport. WestJet says a full return to normal operations will take time. QP says the proposed agreement improves compensation and recognizes more of the work flight attendants perform outside flight time. The strike lasted 28 hours before an agreement was reached early yesterday. Canadian astronaut Joshua Kutrick has some of the experiments he'll be involved with on the International Space Station will have benefits to people back on Earth. He took part in a NASA media event yesterday and says some include studies on the cardiorespiratory system, remote monitoring, bone health, and osteoporosis, and more. He says they're using a space environment and his body to study and find solutions to medical problems that all humans will eventually face on Earth. Kutrick is one of four astronauts taking part in NASA's SpaceX Crew 13 mission to the ISS. It's slated to launch no earlier than mid-September.
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1: And in the world of sports, the Toronto Blue Jays beat the Houston Astros 3-1 last night. Jays starter Shane Bieber allowed 9 hits but gave up 1 run and 2 walks, 2 5/3 innings. It was trade deadline yesterday and Toronto was active, trading center fielder Dalton Varsho to the Astros, where he made his debut last night. The Jays also moved Jeff Hoffman to the Minnesota Twins for third prospects, and Sunday dealt veteran pitcher Kevin Gausman to the Chicago Cubs for outfielder Brett Bateman and infielder Ty Southsien.
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1: Sunny this morning with a high of 17, sunny into the afternoon and evening with a high of 27, and overnight partly cloudy, a low of 18.
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0: Love No More by Loud Luxury featuring Anders here on 99.3 Moose FM, West Nipissing's best music. Welcome back. I'm Stevon. I hope you're having a good one. It is 6:45 as we continue on with the show. There's a lot of awesome things that we are going to get to today. But first things first, I got to know something from all of you. Well, actually, first thing, happy August. I can't wait to see what August brings to us today. Very excited for August, 10 days, birthday. I still don't know. I'm not going to be here, but maybe we'll do like a show before where we kind of just have a time to talk to one another. But also, I want to know what you did over the weekend. I'll be talking about that throughout today's show and maybe later on as well. So be sure to stick around for more cool stuff. But let me know your thoughts. How was your weekend? What did you do? And are you happy that August is here? Let me know via the text line, 705-753-1400, or let me know over on Facebook.
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4: Moose weather.
0: Sunny this morning with a high of 17, sunny into the afternoon and evening with a high of 27, and overnight partly cloudy with a low of 18.
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1: Good morning, I'm Stevon Cyrus. Ontario Provincial Police report a 73-year-old Sturgeon Falls resident has died after a collision involving a pickup truck and a mobility scooter on Saturday. Police and emergency crews responded to the crash just after 9 that night on Highway 17 near Landfield Road. They say the operator of the mobility scooter was taken to hospital and later pronounced deceased, but the driver of the pickup truck remained at the scene and was not injured. Highway 17 was closed for about 5 hours after the collision, with the investigation ongoing. Anyone who may have witnessed the collision or has dashcam footage from the area around the time of the incident is asked to contact the Nipissing West OPP or Crime Stoppers. WestJet started restoring its schedule yesterday after reaching a tentative agreement with QP, the union representing its cabin crew. The airline's website says some flights may continue to be affected as operations recover and advise passengers to check their flight status before going to the airport. WestJet says a full return to normal operations will take time. QP says the proposed agreement improves compensation and recognizes more of the work flight attendants perform outside flight time. The strike lasted 28 hours before an agreement was reached early yesterday. Canadian astronaut Josh Kutrick says some of the experiments he'll be involved with on the International Space Station will have benefits to people back on Earth. He took part in a NASA media event yesterday and says some include studies on the cardiorespiratory system, remote monitoring, bone health, and osteoporosis, and more. He says they're using the space environment and his body to study and find solutions to medical problems that all humans eventually encounter on Earth. Kutrick is one of four astronauts taking part in NASA's SpaceX Crew 13 mission to the ISS. It's slated to launch no earlier than mid-September.
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0: Moose weather.
1: Sunny this morning with a high of 17, sunny into the afternoon and evening with a high of 27, and overnight partly cloudy with a low of 18.
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Dracula, but Tame Impala here on 99.3 Moose FM, West Nipissing's best music. Welcome back. I'm Stevon. I hope you're having a great one. Listen, over the weekend, we had ourselves a time. I got to go see Brand New Day. Not in VIP, but I did get to see it in North Bay. And I was very, very happy. So I want to know this hour if you've seen it. What are some of your thoughts? And in general, how was your weekend? Let me know via the text line, 705-753-1400, or let me know over on Facebook. Up next, Good Old Days by Macklemore and Kesha on Moose FM.

0: 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Welcome back. I'm Stevon. I hope you're having a good one. It is 7:17 and we have a lot of cool things coming up soon. But before we get to them, I want to let you know that you can go over to our Facebook page at 99.3 Moose FM-CFSF or search 99.3 Moose FM-CFSF. We have some giveaways coming up this week. I have some fishing rods that I want to give away here before the end of the season, as well as some other things. So be sure to be over there and see when we post those giveaways.
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5: Moose weather.
0: Sunny this morning with a high of 17, sunny into the afternoon and evening with a high of 27, and overnight partly cloudy with a low of 18.
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to the Brand Van concert happening this Monday night at the Pacific Palisades. Are you going to all in if you want to answer a couple of questions? Mainly what is the topic?

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2: Good morning, I'm Stevon Cyrus. Ontario Provincial Police report a 73-year-old Sturgeon Falls resident has died after a collision involving a pickup truck and a mobility scooter on Saturday. Police and emergency crews responded to the crash just after 9 that night on Highway 17 near Landfill Road. They say the operator of the mobility scooter was taken to hospital and later pronounced deceased, but the driver of the pickup truck remained at the scene and was not injured. Highway 17 was closed for about 5 hours after the collision, with the investigation ongoing. Anyone who may have witnessed the collision or has dashcam footage from the area around the time of the incident is asked to contact the Nipissing West OPP or Crime Stoppers. WestJet started restoring its schedule yesterday after reaching a tentative agreement with QP, the union representing its cabin crew. The airline's website says some flights may continue to be affected as operations recover and advise passengers to check their flight status before going to the airport. WestJet says a full return to normal operations will take time. QP says the proposed agreement improves compensation and recognizes more of the work flight attendants perform outside flight time. The strike lasted 28 hours before an agreement was reached early yesterday. Canadian astronaut Josh Kutrick says some of the experiments he'll be involved with on the International Space Station will have benefits to people back on Earth. He took part in a NASA media event yesterday and says some include studies on the cardiorespiratory system, remote monitoring, bone health, and osteoporosis, and more. He says they're using the space environment and his body to study and find solutions to medical problems that all humans eventually encounter on Earth. Kutrick is one of four astronauts taking part in NASA's SpaceX Crew 13 mission to the ISS. It's slated to launch no earlier than mid-September.
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2: End of the world of sports, the Toronto Blue Jays beat the Houston Astros 3-1 last night. Jays starter Shane Bieber allowed 9 hits but gave up just 1 run with 2 walks over 5 2/3 innings. It was trade deadline day and Toronto was active, trading center infielder Dalton Varsho to the Astros, where he made his debut last night. The Jays also moved Jeff Hoffman to the Minnesota Twins for 3 prospects, and on Sunday dealt veteran pitcher Kevin Gausman to the Chicago Cubs for outfielder Brett Bateman and infielder Ty Southsien.
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2: Sunny this morning with a high of 17, sunny into the afternoon and evening with a high of 27, and overnight partly cloudy with a low of 18.
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4: Sunny this morning with a high of 17, sunny into the afternoon and evening with a high of 27, and overnight partly cloudy with a low of 18.
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4: 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Welcome back. I'm Stevon. It's 7:49, and we have a lot of awesome things going on today, and let's talk about them. One of the things we were going to talk about this hour was Spider-Man Brand New Day. I got no spoilers for you because I'm not going to be that guy. Maybe in like two more weeks, I'll talk openly about it. But I will say it's going to make you a very happy person. If you're a Spider-Man fan, which I'm sure a lot of you are, you're going to enjoy Brand New Day. That's all I'm going to say because I don't want to ruin anything for you. I just want to let you know from someone who saw it, it was everything I wanted and more. So go enjoy it when you can. Please look out for spoilers. Be careful. They're starting to drop them on Instagram, TikTok. So if you open it, be careful what app you open because they're everywhere now. So feel free to go do that whenever you want. And we'll talk a little bit more after the short break. But for now, here's Drop Dead by Olivia Rodrigo on Moose FM.

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1: Good morning, I'm Stevon Cyrus. Ontario Provincial Police report a 73-year-old Sturgeon Falls resident has died after a collision involving a pickup truck and a mobility scooter on Saturday. Police and emergency crews responded to the crash just after 9 that night on Highway 17 near Landfill Road. They say the operator of the mobility scooter was taken to hospital and later pronounced deceased, but the driver of the pickup truck remained at the scene and was not injured. Highway 17 was closed for about 5 hours after the collision, with the investigation ongoing. Anyone who may have witnessed the collision or has dashcam footage from the area around the time of the incident is asked to contact the Nipissing West OPP or Crime Stoppers. WestJet started restoring its schedule yesterday after reaching a tentative agreement with QP, the union representing its cabin crew. The airline's website says some flights may continue to be affected as operations recover and advise passengers to check their flight status before going to the airport. WestJet says a full return to normal operations will take time. QP says the proposed agreement improves compensation and recognizes more of the work flight attendants perform outside flight time. The strike lasted 28 hours before an agreement was reached early yesterday. Canadian astronaut Josh Kutrick says some of the experiments he'll be involved with on the International Space Station will have benefits to people back on Earth. He took part in a NASA media event yesterday and says some include studies on the cardiorespiratory system, remote monitoring, bone health, and osteoporosis, and more. He says they're using the space environment and his body to study and find solutions to medical problems that all humans eventually encounter on Earth. Kutrick is one of four astronauts taking part in NASA's SpaceX Crew 13 mission to the ISS. It's slated to launch no earlier than mid-September.
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1: End of the world of sports, the Toronto Blue Jays beat the Houston Astros 3-1 last night. Jay starter Shane Bieber allowed 9 hits but gave up just 1 run with 2 walks over 5 2/3 innings. It was trade deadline day and Toronto was active, trading center infielder Dalton Varsho to the Astros, where he made his debut last night. The Jays also moved Jeff Hoffman to the Minnesota Twins for 3 prospects and on Sunday dealt veteran pitcher Kevin Gausman to the Chicago Cubs for outfielder Brett Bateman and infielder Ty Southsien.
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1: Sunny this morning with a high of 17, sunny into the afternoon and evening with a high of 27, and overnight partly cloudy with a low of 18.
3: So, I got nothing clever to say. 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

Run to You by Tyler Shaw here on 99.3 Moose FM, West Nipissing's best music. Welcome back. I'm Stevon. I hope you're having a good one. It is 8:12, and today we're going to talk about something quite interesting. We talked a little bit earlier about the movies. I loved Brand New Day. But recently, something just went viral online surrounding it. People talking in the movie theaters, and it led to a massive fight in the movie theaters. And I want to know your thoughts on this. Have you experienced maybe people going to the movies recently and just talking like if they were at home or just being a nuisance? I'd like to know your thoughts on this via the text line, 705-753-1400, or let me know over on Facebook. Up next, Hit the Wall by Gracie Abrams here on Moose FM.

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5: Moose weather.
6: Sunny this morning with a high of 17. Sunny into the afternoon and evening with a high of 27. And overnight partly cloudy, the low of 18.
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1: Good morning, I'm Stevon Cyrus. Ontario Provincial Police report a 73-year-old Sturgeon Falls resident has died after a collision involving a pickup truck and a mobility scooter on Saturday. Police and emergency crews responded to the crash just after 9 that night on Highway 17 near Landfill Road. They say the operator of the mobility scooter was taken to hospital and later pronounced deceased, but the driver of the pickup truck remained at the scene and was not injured. Highway 17 was closed for about 5 hours after the collision, with the investigation ongoing. Anyone who may have witnessed the collision or has dashcam footage from the area around the time of the incident is asked to contact the Nipissing West OPP or Crime Stoppers. WestJet started restoring its schedule yesterday after reaching a tentative agreement with QP, the union representing its cabin crew. The airline's website says some flights may continue to be affected as operations recover and advise passengers to check their flight status before going to the airport. WestJet says a full return to normal operations will take time. QP says the proposed agreement improves compensation and recognizes more of the work flight attendants perform outside flight time. The strike lasted 28 hours before an agreement was reached early yesterday. Canadian astronaut Josh Kutrick says some of the experiments he'll be involved with on the International Space Station will have benefits to people back on Earth. He took part in a NASA media event yesterday and says some include studies on the cardiorespiratory system, remote monitoring, bone health, and osteoporosis, and more. He says they're using the space environment and his body to study and find solutions to medical problems that all humans eventually encounter on Earth. Kutrick is one of four astronauts taking part in NASA's SpaceX Crew 13 mission to the ISS. It's slated to launch no earlier than mid-September.
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1: End of the world of sports, the Toronto Blue Jays beat the Houston Astros 3-1 last night. Jays starter Shane Bieber allowed 9 hits but gave up just 1 run with 2 walks over 5 2/3 innings. It was trade deadline day and Toronto was active, trading center infielder Dalton Varsho to the Astros, where he made his debut last night. The Jays also moved Jeff Hoffman to the Minnesota Twins for 3 prospects, and on Sunday dealt veteran pitcher Kevin Gausman to the Chicago Cubs for outfielder Brett Bateman and infielder Ty Southsien.
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1: Sunny this morning with a high of 17, sunny into the afternoon and evening with a high of 27, and overnight partly cloudy with a low of 18.
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0: Stronger by Kelly Clarkson here on 99.3 Moose FM, West Dipissing's best music. Welcome back. I'm Stevon. It is 8:42. As we continue on, we were talking a little bit earlier this hour about just noticing the nuisance of people at movie theaters. We talked a little bit earlier because virally on the internet just over the weekend, we saw some people talking during Brand New Day. There was a big brawl that happened because people just wanted to watch the movie in peace, but people were just talking like they were at home. And so I want to know, have you been in a situation like that where you go to a movie and it's just either kids or maybe adults, because adults are doing it too for some reason, and they're just being annoying while you're just trying to watch? This actually happened to me even before the pandemic, for one, where there were just a bunch of kids at the top of this movie. I don't even remember what movie it was, but we were just watching this movie, and they were just so annoying. It was one of the worst experiences I've ever had in my life. It's like, movie theaters, that's where you go, you relax, you just watch something in peace, and that's what it should be. And, you know, there are people online saying, oh, well, you know, it's not that serious. Oh, it's serious. It's serious. Okay. It is that serious. People literally go to relax and watch something on the big screen. It is a public property. It is not your house. You should probably just be quiet and watch the movie. You know what I mean? Just some friendly tips from your friendly neighborhood announcer. But, you know, I want to know your thoughts. Has this ever happened to you yet? Do you think it's justified to kind of get that angry? Let me know your thoughts via the text line, 705-753-1400, or let me know over on Facebook. 99.3
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0: Bingo! That's right, Bingo is back at Our Ladies of Sorrows Church, and it's going to be back every first Sunday of each month. 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For more information, call 705-753-0644. That is 705-753-0644. So come on down and enjoy Bingo Night at Our Ladies of Sorrows Church.
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0: Maniac by Sean Desmond here on 99.3 Moose FM, West of the Pacific's best music. Welcome back. I'm Stevon, and it is 8:52. And coming up next, it's the final hour of our show, so be sure to stick around for more.
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0: Moose weather. Sunny this morning with a high of 17, sunny into the afternoon and evening with a high of 27, and overnight partly cloudy with a low of 18.
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1: Good morning, I'm Stevon Cyrus. Ontario Provincial Police report a 73-year-old Sturgeon Falls resident has died after a collision involving a pickup truck and a mobility scooter on Saturday. Police and emergency crews responded to the crash just after 9 that night on Highway 17 near Landfill Road. They say the operator of the mobility scooter was taken to hospital and later pronounced deceased, but the driver of the pickup truck remained at the scene and was not injured. Highway 17 was closed for about 5 hours after the collision, with the investigation ongoing. Anyone who may have witnessed the collision or has dashcam footage from the area around the time of the incident is asked to contact the Nipissing West OPP or Crime Stoppers. WestJet started restoring its schedule yesterday after reaching a tentative agreement with QP, the union representing its cabin crew. The airline's website says some flights may continue to be affected as operations recover and advise passengers to check their flight status before going to the airport. WestJet says a full return to normal operations will take time. QP says the proposed agreement improves compensation and recognizes more of the work flight attendants perform outside flight time. The strike lasted 28 hours before an agreement was reached early yesterday. Canadian astronaut Josh Kutrick says some of the experiments he'll be involved with on the International Space Station will have benefits to people back on Earth. He took part in a NASA media event yesterday and says some include studies on the cardiorespiratory system, remote monitoring, bone health, and osteoporosis, and more. He says they're using the space environment and his body to study and find solutions to medical problems that all humans eventually encounter on Earth. Kutrick is one of four astronauts taking part in NASA's SpaceX Crew 13 mission to the ISS. It's slated to launch no earlier than mid-September.
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1: End of the world of sports, the Toronto Blue Jays beat the Houston Astros 3-1 last night. Jays starter Shane Bieber allowed 9 hits but gave up just 1 run with 2 walks over 5 2/3 innings. It was trade deadline day and Toronto was active, trading center infielder Dalton Varsho to the Astros, where he made his debut last night. The Jays also moved Jeff Hoffman to the Minnesota Twins for 3 prospects, and on Sunday dealt veteran pitcher Kevin Gausman to the Chicago Cubs for outfielder Brett Bateman and infielder Ty Southsien.
0: Moose weather.
1: Sunny this morning with a high of 17, sunny into the afternoon and evening with a high of 27, and overnight partly cloudy with a low of 18.
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Dancing in the Flames by The Weeknd here on 99.3 Moose FM, West Nipissing's best music. Welcome back. I'm Stevon. It is 9:09, and we have a lot of cool things, but this is the final hour of our show, and we'll talk about them throughout the rest of this week. But before we get to the rest of that, I just really quickly want to know some of your weekly goals. What are you hoping to get done here by the end of this week? Anything fun and exciting that you would like to personally share? For me, it's definitely got to be getting out, working out. That's the main goal for the rest of this week. Getting out, working out. That's going to be the big one. I want to hit the guitar at least twice. We'll see how it goes, even if it's just for an hour. I just got to try, you know, for an hour, which I can do. And I'm getting into editing and doing podcasts again, just about general things. I don't know if I'm, like, allowed to share, like, the contents of it. Even if it's just like sports or whatever, I have to check. But if you guys are interested in stuff like that, they'll be coming out fairly soon. I'm just writing some scripts for it. But that is it. Kind of a busy week that I want to have before I'm off for a week for my birthday. So let's try to have the most busiest and productive week we can before I don't do anything productive next week. So let me know your thoughts, big or small. I want to know it all. What are you hoping to get done this week? Let me know via the text line, 705-753-1400, or let me know over on Facebook. Up next, whenever, wherever, by Shakira here on Moose FM.

0: This is your sign to use this time to get on the voters list for the municipal election on October 26th. 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
3: Moose Weather.
4: Sunny this morning with a high of 17, sunny into the afternoon and evening with a high of 27, and overnight partly cloudy, with a low of 18.
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0: followed by Martin Slavik here on 99.3 Moose FM, West Nipissing's best music. Welcome back. I'm Stevon. It is 9:26 as we continue on with the show, and I want to let you know that if you missed the news from today, well, you have a chance to hear it at 12, 4, or 5. But if you won't be able to hear it then, I got some good news for you. 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

0: Welcome back to Moose FM. I'm Stevon, and I hope you're having a good one. Now, you might want to interact with the show, but you might not have time to text out exactly what you want to say. Well, here is some good news for you. You can leave us a voice note. That's right, either over on the text line at 705-753-1400 or over on Facebook, you could do so. So if you want to get involved with the show, but maybe you just don't have time to text it out, head over there, keep it PG, of course, and potentially it can be played on the show. But if you wanted to remain anonymous, you just let me know and I can relay the message that you want to say. The
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Closer by Tegan and Sarah here on 99.3 Moose FM, West Nipissing's best music. I've been Stevan, and that has been our show. I want to thank you all for taking the time to listen. Today was a nice and easy one. Back to it, we talked a little bit about Spider-Man. I told you how much I loved the movie. No spoilers, of course. Go see it, though, because in like 2 weeks, you've had enough time to go see it. I'm going to spoil everything. I'll let you know exactly how I feel. But for now, I'll just say, go see it. It's great. And we also talked about the fact that over the weekend, a situation went viral where people were, again, just talking like they don't know any kind of public etiquette at the movie theaters during Brand New Day. And it started a brawl because people are just tired of people not respecting people in the movie theaters. And I asked you, have you ever encountered that? Do you think it's justified? Let me know as well. And of course, we talked about our weekly checklist, things of things we want to do this week. So thank you so much for taking the time to listen. I really do appreciate it. Until next time, I've been Stevan, and this has been your Morning Drive, sponsored by me. I love you guys. Have a great day. 99.3 The Moose, West Nipissing.

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1: News weather. Sunny this morning with a high of 17. Sunny into the afternoon and evening with a high of 27. And overnight partly cloudy with a low of 18.
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3: Moose weather.
4: Sunny into the afternoon and evening with a high of 27, partly cloudy overnight with a low of 18, and tomorrow mix of sun and cloud with a high of 27.
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3: Moose weather.
4: Sunny into the afternoon and evening with a high of 27, partly cloudy overnight with a low of 18, and tomorrow mix of sun and cloud with a high of 27.
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4: Moose Weather. Sunny into the afternoon and evening with a high of 27. Partly cloudy overnight with a low of 18. And tomorrow, mix of sun and cloud with a high of 27.
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2: 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That is 705-753-0644. 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
4: Moose weather.
5: Sunny into the afternoon and evening with a high of 27. Partly cloudy overnight with a low of 18. And tomorrow, mix of sun and cloud with a high of 27.
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Good morning. I'm Stevan Cyrus. Ontario Provincial Police report a 73-year-old Sturgeon Falls resident has died after a collision involving a pickup truck and a mobility scooter on Saturday. Police and emergency crews responded to the crash just after 9 that night on Highway 17 near Landfield Road. They say the operator of the mobility scooter was taken to hospital and later pronounced deceased, while the driver of the pickup truck remained at the scene and was not injured. Highway 17 was closed for about 5 hours after the collision, with the investigation ongoing. Anyone who may have witnessed the collision or has dashcam footage from the area around the time of the incident is asked to contact Nipissing West OPP or Crime Stoppers. WestJet has restored its schedule yesterday after reaching a tentative agreement with QP, the union representing its cabin crew. The airline's West Side says some flights may continue to be affected as operations recover and advise passengers to check their flight status before going to the airport. WestJet says a full return to normal operations will take time. QP says the proposed agreement improves compensation and recognizes more than work flight attendants perform outside flight time. The strike lasted 28 hours before the agreement was reached early yesterday. Canadian astronaut Joshua Kucherich

0: says some of the experiments he'll be involved with in the International Space Station will have benefits to people back on Earth. He took part in a NASA media event yesterday and says some include the cardiorespiratory benefits, remote monitoring, bone health, and osteoporosis, and more. He says they're using the space environment and his body to study and find solutions to medical problems that all humans eventually encounter on Earth. Kuchrick is one of four astronauts taking part in NASA's SpaceX Crew 13 mission to the ISS. It's slated to launch no earlier than mid-September.
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0: Out of the world of sports, the Toronto Blue Jays continue a three-game set in Houston tonight. Toronto won the opener 3-1 last night. In the WNBA, the Tampa were on the road taking on the Golden State Valkyries this evening.
1: Moose weather. Sunny into the afternoon and evening with a high of 27, partly cloudy overnight with a low of 18, and tomorrow mix of sun and cloud with a high of 27.
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5: Moose weather. Sunny into the afternoon and evening with a high of 27, partly cloudy overnight with a low of 18, and tomorrow mix of sun and cloud with a high of 27.
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4: Starting into the afternoon and evening with a high of 27, partly cloudy overnight with a low of 18, and tomorrow mix of sun and cloud with a high of 27.
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5: Moose weather. Sunny into the afternoon and evening with a high of 27. Partly cloudy overnight with a low of 18. And tomorrow, mix of sun and cloud with a high of 27.
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1: 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Here's a look at what's happening around town.
2: 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That is 705-753-0644. So come on down and enjoy bingo night at Our Ladies of Sorrows Church.
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1: Moose weather. Sunny into the afternoon and evening with a high of 27. Partly cloudy overnight with a low of 18. And tomorrow, mix of sun and cloud with a high of 27.
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3: Moose weather.
4: Sunny into the afternoon and evening with a high of 27. Partly cloudy overnight with a low of 18. And tomorrow, mix of sun and cloud with a high of 27.
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1: Moose weather. Sunny into the afternoon and evening with a high of 27. Partly cloudy overnight with a low of 18. And tomorrow, mix of sun and cloud with a high of 27.
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2: Moose weather. Sunny into the afternoon and evening with a high of 27. Partly cloudy overnight with a low of 18. And tomorrow, mix of sun and cloud with a high of 27.
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2: Moose weather. Starting into the afternoon and evening with a high of 27, partly cloudy overnight with a low of 18, and tomorrow mix of sun and cloud with a high of 27.
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1: Good afternoon, I'm Stevan Cyrus. Ontario Provincial Police report a 73-year-old Sturgeon Falls resident has died after a collision involving a pickup truck and a mobility scooter on Saturday. Police and emergency crews responded to the crash just after 9 that night on Highway 17 near Landfield Road. They say the operator of the mobility scooter was taken to hospital and later pronounced deceased, but the driver of the pickup truck remained at the scene and was not injured. Highway 17 was closed for about 5 hours after the collision, with the investigation ongoing. Anyone who may have witnessed the collision or has dashcam footage from the area around the time of the incident is asked to contact the Nipissing West OPP or Crime Stoppers. WestJet started restoring its schedule yesterday after reaching a tentative agreement with QP, the union representing its cabin crew. The airline's website says some flights may continue to be affected as operations recover and advise passengers to check their flight status before going to the airport. WestJet says a full return to normal operations will take time. QP says the proposed agreement improves compensation and recognizes more of the work flight attendants perform outside flight time. The strike lasted 28 hours before an agreement was reached early yesterday. Canadian astronaut Josh Kutrick says some of the experiments he'll be involved with on the International Space Station will have benefits to people back on Earth. He took part in a NASA media event yesterday and says some include studies on the cardiorespiratory system, remote monitoring, bone health, and osteoporosis, and more. He says they're using the space environment and his body to study and find solutions to medical problems that all humans eventually encounter on Earth. Kutrick is one of four astronauts taking part in NASA's SpaceX Crew 13 mission to the ISS. It's slated to launch no earlier than mid-September.
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3: In sports, the Blue Jays continue a three-game series in Houston tonight. Toronto won the opener 3-1 yesterday. In the WNBA, Toronto is on the road to take on Golden State this evening.
4: Moose weather.
3: Clear skies and a low of 16 this evening. Mainly cloudy tomorrow. Chance of afternoon showers and a high of 26.
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4: Moose weather.
5: Clear skies and a low of 16 this evening. Mainly cloudy tomorrow. Chance of afternoon showers and a high of 26.
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1: Good afternoon, I'm Siobhan Cyrus. Ontario Provincial Police report a 73-year-old Sturgeon Falls resident has died after a collision involving a pickup truck and a mobility scooter on Saturday. Police and emergency crews responded to the crash just after 9 that night on Highway 17 near Landfield Road. They say the operator of the mobility scooter was taken to hospital and later pronounced deceased, but the driver of the pickup truck remained at the scene and was not injured. Highway 17 was closed for about 5 hours after the collision, with the investigation ongoing. Anyone who may have witnessed the collision or has dashcam footage from the area around the time of the incident is asked to contact the Nipissing West OPP or Crime Stoppers. WestJet started restoring its schedule yesterday after reaching a tentative agreement with QP, the union representing its cabin crew. The airline's website says some flights may continue to be affected as operations recover and advise passengers to check their flight status before going to the airport. WestJet says a full return to normal operations will take time. QP says the proposed agreement improves compensation and recognizes more of the work flight attendants perform outside flight time. The strike lasted 28 hours before an agreement was reached early yesterday. Canadian astronaut Josh Kutrick says some of the experiments he'll be involved with on the International Space Station will have benefits to people back on Earth. He took part in a NASA media event yesterday and says some include studies on the cardiorespiratory system, remote monitoring, bone health, and osteoporosis, and more. He says they're using the space environment and his body to study and find solutions to medical problems that all humans eventually encounter on Earth. Kutrick is one of four astronauts taking part in NASA's SpaceX Crew 13 mission to the ISS. It's slated to launch no earlier than mid-September.
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3: In sports, the Blue Jays continue a three-game series in Houston tonight. Toronto won the opener 3-1 yesterday. In the WNBA, Toronto is on the road to take on Golden State this evening.
4: Moose weather.
3: Clear skies and a low of 16 this evening. Mainly cloudy tomorrow. Chance of afternoon showers and a high of 26.
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1: Moose Weather is waking up your taste buds. 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
2: Moose Weather. Clear skies and a low of 16 this evening. Mainly cloudy tomorrow. Chance of afternoon showers and a high of 26.
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3: Moose weather.
4: Clear skies and a low of 16 this evening. Mainly cloudy tomorrow. Chance of afternoon showers and a high of 26.
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5: Moose weather.
6: Clear skies and a low of 16 this evening. Mainly cloudy tomorrow. Chance of afternoon showers and a high of 26.
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0: The Moose. More Canadian artists are getting heard because more Canadian artists are stepping up. 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If you've got something to say, we've got a place to play it. 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
1: Moose weather. Clear skies and a low of 16 this evening. Mainly cloudy tomorrow. Chance of afternoon showers and a high of 26.
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4: Moose weather.
5: Clear skies and a low of 16 this evening. Mainly cloudy tomorrow. Chance of afternoon showers and a high of 26.
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3: 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Mainly cloudy tomorrow. Chance of afternoon showers and a high of 26.
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